jungle, baby, when he does that part. Nigel, find that part. I know it's hard. But it day day. When he gets into the... This is the

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Tomato here heading into the home stretch. Denny up at 10. It's a song that means a lot to me, and I hope it means a lot to you. It's Elvin Bishop on W.

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2: How you doing out there? You ever seem to have one of those days where it just seems like everybody's getting on your case, from your teacher all the way down to your best girlfriend? Well, you know, I used to have them just about all the time.

92.7 WBLI, having all kinds of fun. Wang Chung on this 80 South of 80, brought to you by friends here at Frank's Appliance Center and Sleep Source. That's going to wrap it up for a Wednesday. You know, let me hear from Jake Lamore. He's got your state and local headlines coming up here at 6. In the meantime, getting us closer to news time and wrapping up 80 South of 80 on a Wednesday. Rock and Roll Hall of Famers, the Go-Go's. Our lips are sealed at 92.7 WBLI.